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3: Hey, y'all. It's Elena. And what a fun week has been so far on Backstage Country. Thanks in large part to our host, Brantley Gilbert. Buddy, you up for another day of this?
4: Absolutely, Elena. Today is going to be epic. Mm-hmm. I can feel it. We got plenty of country hits lined up, and I'll be talking about my new album, Sins of the Father, including my latest hit, Good Damn. Stories about what's been going on with my life behind the scenes and a whole lot more.
3: 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You got to keep it right here because it's all coming up on Backstage Country.

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0: Brantley Gilbert is with us all week long. We're getting to talk a lot about the new album that just dropped on Friday. And Brantley, you really open up a lot on this project, not only about your love story and your life right now, but also about the addiction that you have experienced.
1: I don't know. It's not at all about shock factor to me, and it's not one of those things where it's a one-up story where somebody tells a story and it's like, oh, well, mine's worse.
0: You know? Yeah,
1: it's not,
0: yeah.
1: Not about that. We're all as different as our fingerprints. We all know what our rock bottom is or what it's been to this point in our life. Somebody may tell you a story and be like, man, that was the worst shit you've been through. It seems trivial to you.
0: Yeah.
1: Guarantee you didn't feel that way to them.
0: Mm-hmm.
1: You know what I mean?
0: Yeah.
1: Some people's rock bottom looks way different.
0: Yep.
1: Than ours, but we can't forget that, hey man, that's still their rock bottom.
0: Mm-hmm.
1: To him playing a small part of incentivizing somebody or motivating somebody to work through adversity or out of a shitty spot, like that's a hell of a purpose. And it's an opportunity. I feel like it kind of a debt of service in a way. Like it's a responsibility at this point, I guess. Mm-hmm. I feel like in ways. Then you'll have people, too, that, you write an album. We've had some feedback on these songs where people would be like, I wish he'd just stop talking about his wife. And,
0: oh, God.
1: How are we supposed to relate to that? And he's like, well, dude, it's my wife, but you have relationships in yours.
0: Yeah.
1: And maybe, your story's not exactly my story, but there may be something you can take from mine that may make yours cooler or that could relate to yours.
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0: What's up? It's Parker McCollum. And here's a song from my new album, Killing Me.
1: Parker McCollum, Killing Me.
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0: Brantley Gilbert is with us all week long. We're getting to talk a lot about the new album that just dropped on Friday. And Brantley, how do you react to musicians and artists that you know that are talking about their politics?
1: It's one of those things where, at this point in my life, maybe I feel like I got something to say. And I did hear Kris Kristofferson say something, and somebody asked him several years ago when it was kind of a, not a trend, but, you know, social media platforms were just beginning to get their way, where a lot of artists were kind of using them to speak politically and do things. And somebody asked him, what do you think about these artists, you know, using the platforms to be political? And he was like, well, I can't really put it down because I did that through the years in my own way. He said, but I will say there's a different weight to it. If you're a songwriter, write a song about it. Mm-hmm. You know, that's what you're good at. So put it in a song. Mm-hmm. You know, if you're a singer, sing a song about it. So it was like, man, that just hit, that was heavy to me.
0: Yeah.
1: So it was like, man, you know, a lot of times I write songs about things I feel like I would be not as effective talking about verbally, right? Like, you think about the way a song comes together. If we're having a conversation, I may give you a thought that's not thoroughly processed for the sake of conversation, like
0: right.
1: the natural flow of conversation. When I write a song, I'm on my timeline. I obsess over these things on a line-by-line basis. Every writer on those songs do. Mm-hmm. When it comes to one of my albums, they know they're getting calls from me at 2 in the morning and go, hey, this line hits weird, right? What do you think about this or that? And mm-hmm. every one of the writers on this album, man, you know, I'm not necessarily at a position in my career right now where I'm over the last few years where I've been fire ass hot. So these guys taking time out of their schedule and getting in a room with me means more than they'll ever know, right? So for them to be that intricately involved and that passionate about making this project what it is and this album what it is, that's one thing people will never understand is these guys didn't have to do that. You know what I'm saying? Like, they could have made more money pitching these songs to Morgan or Combs or somebody, you know, and they took time to do it with me. So, it's a little more than flattering. It's an emotional point for me at this point. This album just has a different weight to it, and I really do feel like we circle back stylistically to the way we did the first two.
0: Yeah.
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3: 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I'm this week's host, Brantley Gilbert.
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3: 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Mm-hmm.

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1: There's a kid that saw all kind of trauma in his childhood because of drinking or using. It was like, man, I don't want to be that.
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0: Backstage Country, Elena here, along with my co-host this week, Brantley Gilbert. Brantley, you've experienced so much life at this point, and you know, we're talking a lot about addiction. What are your thoughts about addiction today versus years ago?
1: Probably one of the most, if not the most, personal relationship I had in my life.
0: Yeah.
1: You know, for years and years and years. From that moment, 14 years old, until December 18th of 2011, I drank every opportunity I got. You know what I mean? I used every opportunity that I got. You know, you start finding different things like, oh, that stops it and makes it, and makes me more productive.
0: Mm-hmm.
1: You know, and one of those things, when you start laying stories like that out on the table, it's like, we know now that addiction is a genetic disease, right? Mm-hmm. People like to talk about it skipping generations. It doesn't skip generations. Mm-hmm. You know, there's a kid that saw all kind of trauma in his childhood because of drinking or using. It's like, man, I don't want to be that. That's how it skips a generation.
0: Yeah.
1: It's just that you don't tap into it.
0: Mm-hmm.
1: You know, so, I mean, the things that I've learned in life through that and through living on the other side of that, living in a different direction from that, man, these people that have allowed me to develop this lifestyle and this opportunity to do really cool things for my community and sometimes my country, which has been really neat,
0: mm-hmm.
1: those people that made that possible, why would I keep that from them?
0: Yeah.
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2: He's a ranch hand in a pinch, man. 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
1: Hey y'all, I'm Brantley Gilbert, your backstage country host this week, featuring cuts from my just released album, Sins of the Father. And coming up, the story behind another cut from my new album, the title cut, Sins of the Father.

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1: It's Backstage Country. We got Brantley Gilbert here this week hosting. I'm Elena, and I'm so glad you're here, Brantley, because the album Sins of the Father just came out on Friday, so it's all exciting right now, and everybody's really just starting to get to know it and live with it. But this title track, Sins of the Father, I always think it's important to dive into why, you know, you decided to kind of carry the project with this song. Like, what was it about this song?
2: For sure. The album release party was absolute insanity, by the way. It was a lot of fun. But yeah, this song, all of my albums have been chapters in my life, and this one's no different. And this song kind of really sums up this chapter. You know, being a dad, you think about everything different. You know what I mean? You look at everything different. And you know, it was one of those things where I had a rougher chapter, you know, in life, and got to a point where I was really worried about, like, the decisions I made in my past affecting my kids, and kind of saw a little confirmation biblically. My wife's had me back in church, and, you know, the two times the Bible references sins of the Father directly, it may do it more than twice, but the two that I found, one was in Exodus, and one was in Ezekiel, and in Exodus it says, you know, sins of the father will be revisited on children to the third and fourth generation. Mm-hmm. And I was like, oh my God, you know, this is why we're in trouble, you know. Mm-hmm. And then in Ezekiel, it seemed to contradict itself to me. And I wanted to write this song kind of in that space of confusion, because it says in Ezekiel, you know, that won't be the case. And so before I saw any kind of, you know, clarification from a pastor or anybody knew what they were talking about, mm-hmm. I wanted to write it from a place of confusion, because I feel like that's where most of us reside in fatherhood, or just in being a parent in general. We're all learning.
1: Yeah.
2: I mean, if there's anything I learned about being a dad, it's that I don't know half of what I thought I learned. And it's crazy what you learn from, you know, 8, 6, and a 1-year-old on a daily basis. So it was one of those things where the song at that point became a prayer, you know, and the chorus is, you know, I've done my dirt and I've been washed in the water. I go to church, right, and I'm still learning the gospel. But tonight, Lord, I pray for our sons and our daughters. Don't make them pay for the sins of their father.

0: reside not only in, you know, as a parent, but in our lives. We spend more time in the unsure space than we do the I know it all space.
1: Ain't that the truth? Yeah.
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0: It's Backstage Country. I'm Elena. We got Brantley Gilbert hanging out all week long, and it's a good week to be Brantley because you just released the new album, Sins of the Father, on Friday. First of all, congratulations, because what a huge feat. I mean, 15 songs, and I remember hearing a few of these for the first time in February, and that feels like a lifetime for me, so I can only imagine what it feels like for you. How are you feeling now that it's out?
1: Days have crawled. If it weren't for having kids, it probably would have been like watching paint dry. But yeah, it's been a long time coming. The freaking album release, we've done some cool album releases. We've never done anything like that.
0: Yeah, tell me about it.
1: That was a full-blown circus. We teamed up with Nitro Circus. First Form came in as a huge freaking sponsor. My buddy Andy Frizzella started that a couple years ago. It's a juggernaut now, and he's somebody that I care a lot about. He's actually a friend, but he's also somebody that I resonate with. And, you know, him jumping on board and kind of allowing us to to take a budget and do crazy things with it.
0: We love a budget. That's a big budget.
1: We wanted to do it for free.
0: Yeah.
1: You know, we wanted to be a come one, come all, bring your kids. So, like, we teamed up with Nitro Circus, and they literally launched motorcycles over the stage while we were playing with fire and the whole nuts. So it was, the show itself was utter chaos and insanity.
0: Yeah.
1: Like, that hadn't been done. Nobody's doing that.
0: Uh-huh.
1: So that was a new look. And, you know, everything around it was cool. You know, we had a car show. It was some of the coolest cars you ever saw. Like, I brought my dually up with, you know, I got a black Polaris Ranger. We've been working with Polaris for years, and they've been really cool with us. So I trailered it up, and we've been doing some stuff for Cooper Webb, and you know, he's a Yamaha guy, so they hooked me up with a dirt bike that's probably going to kill me at some point. And we trailered it up, and, you know, just everybody brought rides of every shape and color and size and type, and just some of the coolest cars and trucks you've ever seen.
0: Yeah.
1: That was super cool. And then for the kids, we had a petting zoo and bouncy houses, man. So it was like, it was a full-on circus.
0: But that's truly like the, you know, completion of Brantley Gilbert. You got the family, you got the crazy, you got the good old boys, you got everything going. So it was the perfect celebration.
1: Exactly. It was my personality and my life all encapsulated into an experience.
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Hey y'all, I'm Brantley Gilbert, your backstage country host this week, featuring cuts from my just released album, Sins of the Father. And coming up, the story behind another cut from my new album, with some help from my brother Jelly Roll, Begging for Change.

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1: Brantley Gilbert's brand new album just came out on Friday. This week he is co-hosting with me. And Brantley, we were talking about how you collaborated with Jelly Roll in a few different ways on this album as a writer. And also, he's on the song Begging for Change.
2: Was that always meant to be a feature? Like, how did he end up on here?
3: Well, it's the only feature on this entire album. And we did that. And I say we, I don't, you won't hear me say I or me often because I've got a group of guys, you know,

0: was his story. He came into the riot one day. He was a little heavy. We stepped outside to smoke. I was like, "You good, dude?" He's like, "Yeah. Just did something for the label this morning." And as he was getting in the car, he saw the homeless guy. You know, he's from here in Nashville. And
1: yep.
0: The guy turned around, he recognized him. And it was a guy that he went to high school with.
1: Oh.
0: And he was like, it wasn't so much that I knew the guy. It was the fact that, man, in school, like, he was the cool kid. He was the least likely to be homeless in our entire class. And it kind of led to this thing I've said since I've been in recovery. He's like, trying to tell people that shouldn't be as taboo as it is. Like, nobody wakes up one morning and says, man, I think I want to be a drug addict and alcoholic. Yeah. You know what I mean? Addiction truly is the one thing I feel like in life that is not racist. It doesn't care what color you are. It doesn't care who your family is, what your background is, what tax bracket you're in. It just wants you dead.
1: Yep.
0: You know, and he and I both have experience in those troublesome areas, and it's just an interesting perspective. So this song is one of those. Joe Jamie from our label said it best. She said the song matters. And, you know, all of us in this room understand how few and far between are the moments you have to release a song that actually has, you know, the potential to alter things and change things for people.
1: Yeah.
0: You know what I mean? This thing has a unique ability to meet you, whether you're easing into rock bottom or you're sitting down there with a shovel, or you're climbing out, you know what I mean? It'll meet you where you are and just kind of encourages and incentivizes you to live in a different direction. Mm-hmm. And, you know, kind of spreads a little hope. And it speaks in that language. I can't tell you how many times when I was at my worst, you know, whether it was a preacher or somebody from the church or somebody that was just living clean that came and tried to have the conversation with me, you know, the conversation.
1: Yeah.
0: Mm-hmm. I'm not speaking that language. Mm-hmm. I'm not in that place. You know, and it's just, it's not that it's over my head. I'm just looking right through it, man. Like, you know, so Jelly and I do possess, you know, the ability to meet somebody where they're at. And we did that lyrically on this song. And I do think it matters. And I do think it's going to be one of those that gives you the most rewarding part of being an artist or a songwriter. When people come to you and say, hey, man, this song changed my life.
1: It matters, really the line. You're right. And this is going to be one that I'm sure you are very proud to have as a part of your legacy. And I'm proud to play it right now on this show. So will you introduce it?
0: Absolutely, y'all. I'm Brantley Gilbert, and I teamed up with my brother Jelly Roll on this song. I hope y'all dig it. It is called Begging for Change, right here on Backstage Country.

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0: say so. Backstage Country, Elena here, along with my co-host this week, Brantley Gilbert. Brantley, you've experienced so much life at this point, and you know, we're talking a lot about addiction. What are your thoughts about addiction today versus years ago?
1: Probably one of the most, if not the most, personal relationship I had in my life.
0: Yeah.
1: You know, for years and years and years. From that moment, 14 years old, until December 18th of 2011, I drank every opportunity I got. You know what I mean? I used every opportunity that I got. You know, you start finding different things like, oh, that stops it and makes it, and makes me more productive.
0: Mm-hmm.
1: You know, and one of those things, when you start laying stories like that out on the table, it's like, we know now that addiction is a genetic disease, right? Mm-hmm. People like to talk about it skipping generations. It doesn't skip generations. Mm-hmm. You know, there's a kid that saw all kind of trauma in his childhood because of drinking or using. It's like, man, I don't want to be that. That's how it skips a generation.
0: Yeah.
1: It's just that you don't tap into it.
0: Mm-hmm.
1: You know, so, I mean, the things that I've learned in life through that and through living on the other side of that, living in a different direction from that, man, these people that have allowed me to develop this lifestyle and this opportunity to do really cool things for my community and sometimes my country, which has been really neat,
0: mm-hmm.
1: those people that made that possible, why would I keep that from them?
0: Yeah.
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0: It's Backstage Country. We got Brantley Gilbert here this week hosting. I'm Elena, and I'm so glad you're here, Brantley, because the album Sins of the Father just came out on Friday, so it's all exciting right now, and everybody's really just starting to get to know it and live with it. But this title track, Sins of the Father, and it's really beautiful to hear you say that you think of this song kind of like as a prayer, as your prayer. So when you did write it and completed it, like, what were your feelings coming out of there? Did it feel like really
1: there? Oh, my God. Well, this was one of those That was straight heart to paper, right?
0: Yeah.
1: It's like, this is it's not just a prayer up here. It's a prayer from a heart.
0: Mm-hmm.
1: And you're about to find out when they hit the ground, man. It's there's something on this earth that matters more than you.
0: Yeah.
1: You know, we're all, I feel like, kind of born a little selfish.
0: Mm-hmm.
1: You know, and when they come along, it's like, man, this legit means more than I ever did. You know what I mean? And the decisions you make carry so much more weight because you know there's little footsteps behind you watching, walking where you walk, you know, and it's coming out of that song before I sought any clarification was still in a place of confusion, and it was just a desperate prayer, like, man, please don't let the crap I did in my past, don't make my kids suffer as a result of it, please. But, you know, it's one of those prayers where it's like, I'll never do anything bad again.
0: Yeah.
1: You know what I mean? Which we've all said that prayer like 20 times.
0: Oh, yeah. Usually it's for much more
1: sinister
0: stuff, right? This is a beautiful prayer that you have created here.
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0: We got Brinley Gilbert here, who did a great job hosting on Backstage Country. Man, you really are a natural at this.
1: I appreciate that, Elena. I'm having fun hanging out and sharing some of the stories behind my just-released album, Sins of the Father, including my latest, Good Damn.
0: Oh, we love it. 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

0: 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It's Parker McCollum. 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
1: Another Friday night, there's a line of cars leaving. 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Neon sitting on the hood of mine drinking. 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

0: It is Long Island's home for country. My Country 96.1. Good morning, TGIF. It is Murph in for Fathead. This is his last day of vacation. He's back on the air Monday to celebrate with you. He celebrated his birthday yesterday, so he turned... I'm not going to even say his age. I'm not going to embarrass him like that, but he's an old man. No, I'm kidding. It's Murph. Listen, I hope that you are gearing up for this weekend. It's going to be a beautiful weekend. I know the week looked so bad during the week. I'll take those anytime where we get a nice weekend, right? Anyway, we got a lot going on and a lot to talk about today, including Cole Swindell a week from today at Eisenhower Park, how you can score those exclusive backstage hangout passes. It's all with My Country 96.1.
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0: That's John Morgan, Kid Myself on Long Island's Home for Country, My Country 96.1. Murph in for Fathead. He'll be back Monday as he took a little week off, a little R&R vacation time with the kids and stuff. It was his birthday yesterday, so he was celebrating it. And you can win an exclusive backstage hang with Cole Swindell, Eisenhower Park, a week from today. The show's free. It starts at 7 p.m. And bring a chair and a cooler if you want. But all you got to do to get this exclusive backstage hang with Cole Swindell is go to our social media. If you're on Instagram right now, why don't you give us a follow there or check it out at MyCountry961. And don't go anywhere, because when we come back, we got some Morgan Wallen for you, don't we? Next.
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Baby, that's dangerous. The way your hair blows in the wind takes me to heaven and back again. The wind is down, we're riding round. I bet you don't

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0: Ella Langley, Be Her on Long Island's home for country, My Country 96.1. It is Murph in for Fathead, who will be back on Monday. And did you hear about the news that dropped yesterday? Like, out of nowhere, Bailey Zimmerman canceled his UK and Europe shows. He hit up social media writing, "This was not an easy decision. It kills me to have to cancel. I know how excited everyone is, but right now I need to take the time to focus on important family matters. Everything is okay. It's just my family needs my attention, and that's what I've got to do." However, he's still going to be performing shows in North America, and this is on the heels of him bailing on that one festival like a month ago and wrecking that hotel room. I wonder, is he going to get help for himself? Whatever he does, it's going to be for the good, and he's going to get himself right. We are rooting for you, Bailey Zimmerman. And when we come back, we got some Luke Combs. Be By You. That's next.
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0: That was our secret holiday show artist, Graylin James, on Long Island's home for country, My Country 96.1. If you were there at Mulcahy's, you remember seeing him on stage. We actually did that song, too, Water at a Wedding. It is Murph in for Fathead, and you know Mulcahy's has Mitchell Tenpenny returning. 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If you were there for our birthday party at Mulcahy's back in March when Mitchell came by and performed, you know how fast those tickets went, right? They're going just as fast. As a matter of fact, we do have your hookups. Last week, we gave away Mitchell Tenpenny meet and greets and hookups to the tickets on our social media. So if you're not following us, what are you doing? At MyCountry961 on Instagram, give us a follow and check it out. 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Mulcahy's, Mitchell Tenpenny, Speed of Light Tour, November 19th with My Country 96.1 exclusively. And when we return, Ella Langley and Morgan Wallen, I Can't Love You Anymore. That's next.
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0: That's Randy Houser back on the bottle on Long Island's home for country, my country 96.1. Murph in for Fathead. He'll be back on Monday. So, dating on the island, ladies, what are your turnoffs? Like, what is the deal breakers? Is it having roommates? Like, if you're dating someone, having roommates? Same thing with you fellas, single fellas out there who are in the dating world. Is that a turnoff? Because Talker Research recently found out that that is the latest thing that turns people off. Living on your own can mean you have your life in order and you'd have a clearer path to moving into a new place should it work out. That is the reason for not liking people who have roommates. 25% of Americans believe their financial situation has prevented them from finding true love. Is that you? Do you fall into that category? Because listen, not for nothing, everything's expensive here on the island, right? I get it. Rent is too damn high. Taking you back old school, right? Don't go anywhere. When we come back, Luke Combs, Rethink Some Things, next.
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0: Oh, the former boxer, Stephen Wilson Jr. Gary, it's on Long Island's home for country, my country 96.1. Murph in for Fathead before Stephen Wilson Jr. was Ella Langley. Now, Long Island, ladies of the island, do you think you could win a Ella Langley lookalike contest? If you think you do, sign up right now. LICountry.com. We got a future event that we are trying to put together. Oh, there's a lot of girls on the island I know can pull off the brunette Ella Langley look. I just, Long Island's full of brunettes, right? Tucker Wetmore needs to find him one on an island girl. Don't go anywhere. When we come back, what do you say we hit you off with Hardy and the boys with MacArthur next?
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0: love them boys, Dan and Shay. Say so on Long Island's home for country, my country 96.1. Listen, mental health is very, very important. I'm so glad it's on the forefront nowadays. My mental health is not right because I get mad when I can't win Jeopardy. But Jamie Ding, he was a Jeopardy champ. Did you see him on Who Wants to Be a Millionaire, the celebrity edition with Ben Affleck? He came on and he made it all the way to the million-dollar question.
1: Which turkeys have not been pardoned by a U.S. president? We've got peanut butter and jelly, tater and tot, mac and cheese, and spaghetti and meatball. D, spaghetti and meatball, final answer.
2: Computer, please reveal the correct answer.
0: He got it right. I would never have guessed that answer. I didn't even know that the turkeys on Thanksgiving, that the president gets the pardon. I didn't know they even have names. That's so wild. So kudos to you, Jamie Ding. Congratulations, winning Jeopardy and Who Wants to Be a Millionaire. Hey, when we come back, Luke Combs, Be By You, that is next.
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0: McGraw Pawn Shop Guitar on Long Island's home for country, My Country 96.1. It's Murph in for Fathead, who will be back on Monday. Man, if you saw McGraw at Jones Beach last Friday, it was one hell of a show, wasn't it? It was awesome seeing everyone at the parking lot, pre-partying it, tailgating it. If you caught Fathead walking around, he had the microphone doing a little Q&A on the street. We were all over, inside, outside. And you know we'll be doing the same for Zach Top on the 13th when he comes to Jones Beach. Man, I cannot believe tomorrow is the first day of August. Like, where is the summer going? Where's the year going? Holy moly, I'm telling you. Have a great weekend, Long Island. I'll be back at noon. Jim O'Brien is up next. I'll leave you with Ella Langley and Morgan Wallen. I Can't Love You Anymore next.
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on how to sell for country 16 years in 2026 and counting, thanks to you. Boy, do we have concert tickets to give away to local shows and beyond, including Ella Langley. Tell you how you can win. 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

0: My Country 96.1 is promised. It's Friday. The week is over and the weekend's just started. So that's when you'll have time to enter our look-alike contest for Ella Langley concert tickets at the Prue. The winner, there'll be three finalists, by the way, get tickets to the biggest sold-out show of the summer, Ella Langley, at the Prudential Center, September the 10th. 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Zach Topps coming in August gave you tickets for that. And in 2026, we are definitely your country concert connection. 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
1: 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Ella Langley is coming to the Prudential Center in Newark, New Jersey on Thursday, September 10th. 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
12: Sunshine heading into your afternoon for today. There will be a slight chance of an isolated shower. Most of the day is nice. A few passing clouds. It's warm. It's a little humid. Temperatures will be in the lower 80s. You're looking at the upper 70s at the shoreline. Don't forget the sunscreen. UV index is very high. Partly cloudy skies overnight. Warm and muggy. Lows upper 60s and lower 70s. On your Saturday, morning sunshine, a few afternoon clouds. Highs in the 70s at the beaches. Otherwise, temperatures are in the lower 80s. Sunday, we'll see clouds coming in, especially during the afternoon. Slight chance of a late day shower. Highs upper 70s and low 80s. I'm News from Long Island meteorologist Rich Hoffman.
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the way to Backstage Hang. Love staying there with Cole Swindell, Eisenhower Park on August the 7th. It's a Friday show. It's free. Bring a chair, a cooler, you know, as always, at the park, and head to our social media for a shot at hanging with Cole Swindell. Courtesy of Jake's 58 Casino Hotel and My Country 96.1.

My country's got an Ella Langley lookalike contest. You got to get details on that on our website. And I found some resurfaced TikTok of Ella Langley before she was Ella Langley and what she saved from when she wasn't known. 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

0: My country wants you to meet Mitchell Tenpenny when he's at Mulcahy's in Wanta. It's got to be a sold-out show, and it's on its way to doing that now. He was with our birthday show in the spring, and he said, I'll come back if you want me. We said, we want you. He said, I'll be there, and he's got to be there. Brought to you by Jake's 58 Casino Hotel, where Long Island wins. 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

0: My country's at Eisenhower Park. Why do I have to tell you that? Because Cole Swindell's going to be there, too, in concert at the park on Friday, August the 7th. Now, that's just 1 week from today. I know. Show is free. It starts at 7 p.m. Bring a chair and a cooler if you want. 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We're My Country 96.1. 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Got a couple songs from Nashville that are absolutely new, you're going to love. 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Maybe this one I've got coming up is yours. 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Yep, tell us what you want to hear, and we'll get to it ASAP on our website. We're very proud of it. It's all new. 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
13: Sunshine heading into your afternoon for today. There will be a slight chance of an isolated shower. Most of the day is nice, a few passing clouds. It's warm, it's a little humid. Temperatures will be in the lower 80s. You're looking at the upper 70s at the shoreline. Don't forget the sunscreen. UV index is very high. Partly cloudy skies overnight, warm and muggy, lows upper 60s and lower 70s. On your Saturday, morning sunshine, a few afternoon clouds. Highs in the 70s at the beaches, otherwise temperatures are in the lower 80s. Sunday, we'll see clouds coming in, especially during the afternoon. Slight chance of a late day shower, highs upper 70s and low 80s. I'm News from Long Island meteorologist Rich Hoffman.
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Well, you may have noticed Fathead is off this week. He's back on Monday, by the way. Take a little vacation time. Well deserved, especially after FanFest and everything he does around here. But Murph Dog filled in. He's back. Murph Dog is starting at noon today. Don't miss him on My Country.

If you are a woman or a man who knows a woman who looks like Ella Langley, you could be going with that Ella Langley lookalike. See the real Ella Langley in person in concert at the Prue, 10th of September. Details coming up in my country.

0: 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He's here starting at 4 this afternoon right here on My Country 96.1. Lots of good stuff coming up, new from Nashville and some E-Quest. Speaking of which, I'm not going to play them, though, because Murph Dog's here to do just that. Take you through the rest of the afternoon till 4 at Jay Letterman on My Country 96.1 at work. Have yourself a great weekend. 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

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We now pause to honor America.

Welcome to the weekend, Long Island. It's Long Island's home for country, my country 96.1 TGIF. We're going to have an awesome weekend break from the weather that happened earlier in the week, throughout the week, right? But the air is just right for drinking. Not just yet. You got to check out of work first.

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5: Sunshine heading into your afternoon for today. There will be a slight chance of an isolated shower. Most of the day is nice. A few passing clouds. It's warm. It's a little humid. Temperatures will be in the lower 80s. You're looking at the upper 70s at the shoreline. Don't forget the sunscreen. UV index is very high. Partly cloudy skies overnight. Warm and muggy. Lows upper 60s and lower 70s. On your Saturday, morning sunshine, a few afternoon clouds, highs in the 70s at the beaches, otherwise temperatures are in the lower 80s. Sunday, we'll see clouds coming in, especially during the afternoon, slight chance of a late day shower, highs upper

0: 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I'm News 12 Long Island meteorologist Rich Hoffman.
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kids get older, make sure they thank you for taking them to all the activities throughout the school years. Because Talker Research just found out, we parents, we spend about 6,800 minutes over a school year just taking kids to school activities. That's just the driving. 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
1: So the American Heart Association teamed up with Ella Langley and her crew, gave her a lesson and the crew on how to conduct CPR successfully in the right way. And as a matter of fact, they found out that Choosing Texas is the perfect song to do chest compressions to, which sits around 112 beats per minute. Just when

0: are Long Island's home for country. My Country 96.1. You as excited as we are from Mitchell Tenpenny returning to Mulcahy's. Those tickets are selling just as fast as they did back at our birthday show when he performed there. They're available right now. Mulz.com. November 19th is when it's going down. Brought to you by Jake's 58 Casino Hotel, where Long Island wins. And if you follow us on social media, you know you may have entered in the contest. We recently gave away tickets and meet and greets on our socials at MyCountry961. 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We will have more chances leading up to the show. 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And don't go anywhere. When we come back, Morgan Wallen, Don't We? That is next.
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You know, Brantley Gilbert is wrapping up on his co-host seat with Elena, our night girl, tonight, 8 p.m. Make sure you catch it. It's Sam Hunt with Outskirts now.

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8: Sunshine heading into your afternoon for today. There will be a slight chance of an isolated shower. Most of the day is nice. A few passing clouds. It's warm. It's a little humid. Temperatures will be in the lower 80s. You're looking at the upper 70s at the shoreline. Don't forget the sunscreen. UV index is very high. Partly cloudy skies overnight. Warm and muggy. Lows upper 60s and lower 70s. On your Saturday, morning sunshine. A few afternoon clouds. Highs in the 70s at the beaches. Otherwise, temperatures are in the lower 80s. Sunday, we'll see clouds coming in, especially during the afternoon. Slight chance of a late day shower. Highs upper 70s and low 80s. I'm News 12 Long Island meteorologist Rich Hoffman.
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Just know this, Long Island. Get your plans now for your summer vacation, because just like that, in the blink of an eye, as soon as midnight hits, it's August 1st. Yeah, it's getting that real. Labor Day is going to be here before you even know it.

So people are coming out saying that Travis Kelce was crying like puddles when Taylor Swift was walking down the aisle. Well, Jason Kelce says that he cried more at Travis's wedding than his own wedding. But we know the Kelce brothers are used to crying to the refs so much, so it comes normal.

0: That's Blake's latest on My Country 96.1. It is Murph, and you can win a backstage hang with Cole Swindell next week, a week from today, Eisenhower Park. 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And when we come back, Tucker Wetmore is going to hit you off with his latest Who Told You That next.
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Hi, Long Island. Show of hands, how many people watched that midnight screening of Spider-Man? 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
0: 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Ella Langley is coming to the Prudential Center in Newark, New Jersey on Thursday, September 10th. 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
9: Sunshine heading into your afternoon for today. There will be a slight chance of an isolated shower. Most of the day is nice. A few passing clouds. It's warm. It's a little humid. Temperatures will be in the lower 80s. You're looking at the upper 70s at the shoreline. Don't forget the sunscreen. UV index is very high. Partly cloudy skies overnight. Warm and muggy. Lows upper 60s and lower 70s. On your Saturday, morning sunshine. A few afternoon clouds. Highs in the 70s at the beaches, otherwise temperatures are in the lower 80s. Sunday, we'll see clouds coming in, especially during the afternoon. Slight chance of a late day shower, highs upper 70s and low 80s. I'm News from Long Island meteorologist Rich Hoffman.
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Allie, you know we're in that state fair season right now, right? And Yelp just came out with their top 10, and New York came in number 4. Granted, you have to drive up to Syracuse to go to the state fair, but believe it or not, we beat out the famous Texas State Fair. Oh, if you're wondering who the top 3, it's Minnesota, Wisconsin, and Iowa. I wonder if they rated best counties fairs. Long Island, Suffolk County's got it.

Island's home for country, my country 96.1. And if you think you got what it takes to win an Ella Langley lookalike contest, here's what I want you to do. 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

0: Kid Myself from John Morgan on My Country. It's Murph. You know you can win an exclusive backstage hang with Cole Swindell at Eisenhower Park. It's a week from today. It's going down. 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Well, all you got to do is head over to our socials at MyCountry961 on Instagram. 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As I make my way on out, have a great weekend. Have a safe weekend, Long Island. I'll be back on Monday. So will Fathead. He will return a year around the sun older. Don't tell him I said that. Jay Letterman's up next. I'll leave you with Ella Langley and Morgan Wallen next.
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1: Partly cloudy skies tonight. Expect a low of 68. Sunshine and clouds tomorrow. High 83. And we'll flip it for Sunday. Clouds and some sunshine. High 82. 74 in Riverhead. 75 right here at My Country 96.1. With Hardy, Eric Church, Morgan Wallen, and Tim McGraw. 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
2: My name's John MacArthur, and I work this dirt.

That's Russell Dickerson on My Country 96.1. This guy on the island next week, next Friday night, over at Eisenhower Park, free concert. Cole Swindell's new one.

My Country 96.1, Ian Munsick, and we roll on with a country classic from Mr. Chris Young. 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

0: My Country 96.1, Graylin James and Water at a Wedding. Welcome to your Friday afternoon weekend, just a couple hours away here. I'm Jay Letterman, hello. And a week from tonight, the chance to hang out with Cole Swindell. He's going to be over at Eisenhower Park for a free concert. Bring your lawn chair, a blanket perhaps, and make sure you get to our social media pages for the chance to register to win that backstage hangout. Pretty cool stuff. It's all being brought to you by Jake's 58 Casino and Hotel, where Long Island wins. And, of course, your country concert connection. 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

My Country 96.1, good stuff from Tucker Wetmore. And who told you that? Kicking off another hour of country tunes. Dan and Shay on the way. This is Will Hoag, My Country.

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12: You and I heading toward the first weekend of August. Summer's rolling by. Make sure you have some fun here. Got partly cloudy skies tonight, low 68. Sunshine and clouds tomorrow, high 83. And we'll flip it on Sunday with clouds and then some sunshine. High 82. It is 81 in Riverhead and 82 right here at My Country 96.1. Gonna rethink some things. So sings Luke Combs. 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

Riley Green, Think As You Drunk, Long Island Tone for Country, My Country 96.1. Today's country hits, and of course, all those throwbacks that you absolutely love, like this one from Mr. Keith Urban.

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0: My Country 96.1, Zach John King, and Get to Drinkin'. I'm Jay Letterman. Hello, we've got our Back in the Day 3 play coming up for you at 5 o'clock this afternoon. 3 country classics for the cruise home. And what else is going on? We got fresh country music on the radio for you every Saturday night starting at 6. The show is called Country Fresh Radio, and that's exactly what it is. All the new tunes that have been downloaded the last couple of weeks, Fathead and Murph Dog feature, along with artist interviews and, let's see here, viral moments, the most downloaded tune of the week, and so much more. It's all good stuff. Check it out tomorrow. Make that, yeah, tomorrow night at 6 o'clock, and then Saturday morning an encore, Sunday morning, an encore performance at 8. Okay? It happens right here on My Country.
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It's time for the Back in the Day 3 Play. Three classic country songs to kick off the 5 p.m. hour. 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

Mike Country 96.1, Darius Rucker with his feel-good tune and getting us into your weekend. It's all part of our Back in the Day 3 play. Three country classics for you to cruise home to. 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
3: Not a bad weekend on the way. Partly cloudy tonight, low 68. And tomorrow, sunshine and clouds, nice, 83. Clouds and sunshine for your Sunday with a high 82. It's 81 in Riverhead and right here at My Country 96.1. And it's Ella Langley on your radio. 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

0: 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Or is it Sphere? I think it's the Sphere. Kenny Chesney, of course, and Carry On. I'm Jay Letterman. Hello. Tomorrow night, right after Country Fresh Radio, got another great show for you. It's called Mixtape Saturday Night. It's when you get a chance to hear Brooks and Dunn, along with Megan Maroney, Alan Jackson, next to Morgan Wallen, and so many more. All great hits. Great party hits, too. Check it out with Ryan King. It starts at 8 Saturday night, and it happens right here on My Country 96.1.
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0: 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Ella Langley is coming to the Prudential Center in Newark, New Jersey on Thursday, September 10th. 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
12: Partly cloudy skies tonight, low 68. Sunshine and clouds for your Saturday, nice day, 83. And we'll kind of flip it around for Sunday. Clouds and some sunshine in the afternoon, high 82. 79 in Riverhead, we're sitting at 80 right here at My Country 96.1. 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

Jacob Hackworth, what took you so long? On Long Island's home for country, My Country 96.1. 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

0: What's up? It's Parker McCollum. And here's a song from my new album, Killing Me.
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0: killing me. My Country 96.1, Parker McCollum and Killing Me. Hello there. Welcome to your weekend. It's Jay Letterman. He has been on vacation this past week, and he returns Monday. Fathead, join him. Catch up with all the big news that's going on in the worlds of Nashville, right through Hollywood. The Bald and Beautiful Entertainment Report. Good news stories of the day and plenty of back-to-back continuous country tunes. It's a great way to get your morning started. And by the way, all the biggest stories of the day always up on the website for you. 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He's back Monday morning, Fathead, right here on My Country.
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Morgan Wallen on My Country 96.1. On the way for you, Alexandra Kay, and you got Tucker Wetmore coming up for you in a little bit. Meantime, Alex Miller, Just a Mile.

She's a chauffeur, nurse, a grade school teacher, soccer coach, sometimes a preacher, 24-hour therapist, a maid, a cook.

So you weren't what we were looking for. But you're too good for us to pass. Say, can you work from

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8: Got a good-looking weekend on the way. Partly cloudy tonight, low 68. Sunshine and clouds for you Saturday, high 83. And clouds and sunshine on Sunday, high of 82. 78 in Riverhead, and we're at 78 right here. My Country, 96.1. Good tune from Tucker Wetmore. Kicks off your next long set of country tunes. Who told you that?

Destin Lynch right here on My Country 96.1, Easy to Love. And we roll into Kevin Powers. This is a good tune as well. A little help from Shibuzi on the song. It's called Move On. Long Island's home for country, My Country 96.1.

0: 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Jay Letterman in, welcome to your weekend. I hope you have a fun weekend. Weather's supposed to cooperate nicely. 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And, of course, the story behind your favorite Brantley Gilbert tunes and basically what's been going on in his life. 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

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I'm Jay Letterman. 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